0: Before you go, there's something I want you to have.
1: Oh, it's beautiful. But wait a minute, isn't this...
0: Yeah, yes it is.
1: But I thought the old lady dropped it into the ocean in the air.
0: Well, baby, I went

0: Radio Z. Muzyka numer jeden.
1: Falling too fast to prepare for this. Tripping in the world could be dangerous. Everybody circling is vulture.